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Good night, darling. And you wipe that tear from your eye. 'Cause daddy's here, and I'll always be by your side.

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2: 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And this town's lost its faith. Our colors will fade eventually. So if our time is running out, day after day, we'll make the mundane a masterpiece. Oh my, my love. I take one look at you, you're taking me up.

0: 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Your top 20 hits of the week are coming up. Top 20 countdown. And now your top 20 hits of the week with Ted and Felix. Number 20.
1: How can I not leak it? I look so good, you look so good, maybe we should all leak it together. F*** it. You only live once, let the people see.